0: So what are you doing back?
1: Well, I sat back and thought about the things we used to do. It really meant a lot to me. You mean a lot to me.
0: I really mean that much to you?
1: Girl, you know it's true.

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When he asked that his men be withdrawn, and the generals gave thanks as the other ranks held back the enemy tanks for a while, and the Anzio bridgehead was held for the price of a few hundred.

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But the gates of Eden will ever be closed for those conquistadors who are only hungry for power and might. Because the real El Dorado isn't made out of diamonds and gold. It's the immortal yearning for peace, love, and understanding in the hearts of everyone.

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And then I realize that I was only dreaming.

0: All right, man, I'm ready when y'all are.
1: This is your song, Mike. Let's do it.
0: All right. Here we go. One, two, three, and...

Hey driver, I've been feeling like there's no point at all. The Klonopin ain't kicked in and I missed my sister's call.